0: times.
1: Great music.
0: Dit
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0: Dit is Nieuw bij Joe.
2: Hi everyone, this is Shakira.
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1: Job down in
0: nice
1: the
0: and easy.
1: Working
0: but there's

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2: 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Gotta hit the road. 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

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I came home unexpectedly.

0: before you go, there's something I want you to have.
1: Oh, it's beautiful. But wait a minute, isn't this...
0: Yeah, yes it is.
1: But I thought the old lady dropped it into the ocean in the air.